All the hits, 107.3 The Vibe. I'm Sage. I got the latest from Shakira. Haven't heard from Shakira in quite a while. This is her song with Burna Boy.

Kesha last night at the Morton Amphitheater was so incredible. I don't think there was a better way for them to open up the Morton Amphitheater than with such an iconic performance from Kesha. Her playing all of her originals, remastered, reproduced. She opened the show with TikTok and ended the show on Your Love.

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1: Woohoo! I'm so excited.

a recent interview, Emily Osment talked about what her experience on Hannah Montana helped her with in her later acting career. She said the multicam format was extremely helpful for her learning how to memorize, how to own up to her performances, and take that responsibility on stage in her later career.

So in the upcoming second season of the live-action Avatar The Last Airbender, apparently they have created a time skip between season one and season two. A lot of this has to do with the fact that the actors in season one, very young children, and it's very noticeable as they grow and age, which is fine. We're all growing and aging. When you're that young, it's extremely noticeable. So they're going to have a decent amount of time between the seasons occur. They've also made in a statement that it allows for events depicted in the original Avatar The Last Airbender to occur off screen in this live action continuity. Yay.

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Well, as we ramp up towards Olivia Rodrigo's new album next week, her song The Cure has debuted at number one on the Hot Rock and Alternative Songs chart. Oh, I love her. I think this album's going to be so

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This is your 12th out of 10 in a row. 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Ludacris and Shauna on 107.3 The Vibe.

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1: Look, if you had one shot or one opportunity to seize everything you ever wanted in one moment, did you capture it?

I have been a fan of Tame Impala for a very long time. My favorite song by him, probably The Less I Know The Better. But this one's a close second. Dracula with Jenny here on 107.3 The Vibe.

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1: 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Okay? 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

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They say

Well, I know it's kind of rainy today and into the weekend, a little bit of storms going on, but I got to do my laundry really bad. And like the last time this lined up where I had to do my laundry in the middle of a storm, my power went out and I was stuck with a bunch of damp clothes that I had to hang up around my house.

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Well, last week, Drake definitely took over the Billboard Hot 100 with his most recent albums. This week, he's still got a presence. In the top 10 alone, he's got 4 tracks. In between, we've got people like Olivia Rodrigo and Olivia Dean, Bruno Mars, all the people you'd expect to be in the top 10, for sure.

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Your chance to win a trip to see BTS perform in one of six fabulous cities. There are going to be six winners during this national contest. You could be one of them. You and your bestie could see BTS live. Tune in tomorrow morning starting around 6 a.m. for those national keywords. Thank you for dinner, baby. I had a really great time.

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Well, that's going to be it for me tonight on 107.3 The Vibe. I'm Sage. I'll leave you with Noah Kahan, The Great Divide. Have a great rest of your evening. Stay safe out there. Good night.

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10: It's a budget-friendly drink. It's just a Diet Coke with a shot of vanilla vodka in it. It says we think this will surge in popularity as accessible and affordable summer drink.
11: I'm not gonna lie, that kind of sounds good, and I don't even like Diet Coke, but I'm here for the dirty sodas.
10: I know the ladies love the DCs.
11: Oh yeah.
10: How about a Paloma? The summertime favorite is made with tequila, grapefruit soda, and lime juice, so they're light, refreshing, and expects to remain a summertime favorite. Can't go wrong with one of those.

0: There is nothing more heartbreaking than having to get out of an Uber when you know you've dropped your AirPod, only one of them. And then you look at your GPS to find the location and you see it driving off with the Uber. Happened to my sister. It's Nightly with Jade and Tyler. Have you ever left anything valuable behind in the car and you're like, I'm never going to get it again. It's gone.
1: Yeah, this past winter, it was in Chicago. We're going to a Blackhawks game. That's hockey, Jade, because you didn't know.
0: Yeah, I didn't. Thank you.
1: We were getting a drink outside and I realized I didn't have my wallet because I didn't have my ID with me. And it was in the Uber. I texted the Uber guy. I was like, $150 if you bring it back. And in Chicago, you're probably not going to get it back. But that's why I said $150, bring it back. And he did. So.
0: Oh, good. I was going to say, damn.
1: Well, Uber posted the weirdest things left in Ubers last year. Would you like to know some of the random things that were left behind?
0: Yes, because I'm also scared. I'm like, what could people have left?
1: How about an ankle monitor?
0: You're going to need that.
1: I just think that's a good move if you're trying to, you know, have the police track you.
0: I'm thinking about the driver. I'm like, damn. What if they pull up on him? And he's like, I have nothing to do with this.
1: An oxygen tank. You'll need that as well. A brand new mini fridge. I feel like you got to feel this one, Jade. A single red bottom Louis Vuitton heel.
0: My heart. Ouch.
1: Handcuffs were also left behind. Two wedding gowns, a child's prosthetic eye, a meat slicer, 20 pounds of duck sausage. I mean, just all sorts of weird things.
0: What? Why is there so much like police equipment being left behind? What are y'all doing with these ankle monitors and handcuffs and all this in the backseat of the Ubi?
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5: 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It appears by its own numbers, the U.S. government seems insolvent. 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Add it all up, and it looks like the U.S. owes more than $130 trillion it doesn't have. 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
2: The World Cup just days away now. It is Nightly with Jade and Tyler. And Jade, this was a pretty cool story. Argentina, they are defending World Cup champions. They won the last time that we had the World Cup. And three Argentine cyclists made global headlines by biking through 10,000 miles across 17 countries head-to-head to Kansas City. That's where Argentina, Team Argentina, is. They began their journey in 2025 and just arrived yesterday biking along the way. Just biking. That was it.
3: I am mind blown on so many levels. First of all, I was gagged when you said they've traveled across 17 countries. But the biggest gag is the fact that you said they started this cycling journey in 2025?
2: Yeah, it's a pretty cool 10-month journey from their hometown in Argentina, ended up through the Andes, up through Central America, and across the United States. Each pedalist pedaled with 80 pounds of gear, relying on their tents, cooking utensils, and hospitality from locals along the route.
3: That's pretty cool. I'm thinking about like when the monks did their big travel. I love that they said people reached out to help them along the way. Maybe there were some cool homestays. Traveling with that much heavy gear, their bodies must be broken down. I know those feet are tore up.
2: Reminds me of that robot years ago that was traveling from across the country, and it started in New York. This robot would like walk along the roads and it would need human help. Mm-hmm. And it got to Philadelphia, and the Philadelphia people just destroyed it. Beat the living crap out of it. Like, oh, he didn't make it far. He didn't make it past Philly.
0: Nightly with Jade and Tyler.
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0: I feel like my mom does this. She lives in like a cul-de-sac, and she is the neighborhood watch. She's always looking out the window. She's like, that person's, they don't live here. What are they doing? And just being so nosy, and it drives me crazy. But you got to be careful if you call the police on something.
1: You know what's funny? It's actually good to have somebody like that in the neighborhood, because if something happens, they're going to know.
0: So last week, someone called the police in Boston to report a man in camouflage clothing carrying a bazooka, which that obviously sounds alarming.
1: Yeah.
0: Cops responded and tracked the guy down, but he wasn't a one-man militia wanting to blow up stuff. He was a one-man landscaping service. Yeah, he was a landscaper. So the bazooka turned out to be his giant leaf blower.
1: Girl, did she have some funny brownies? Because what did you think you saw?
0: Exactly. The cops didn't mind, though. The department said, you never know nowadays, which is very, very true. You're better off calling and reporting something than ignoring it, and it could be something worse.
1: That's so true.
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2: It's Nightly with Jade and Tyler. And Jade, I don't go to hardware stores often, but when I do, the first thing I notice is the smell and how good it smells. Whether it's Ace Hardware, Lowe's, Home Depot, that smell. I don't know if you know what I'm talking about, but just, it smells unique.
3: It does. It's that good fresh wood and it just makes you want to build some.
2: So there's a website called Art of Manliness, and apparently these are the top man smells, the manliest smells that you can smell.
3: I hope these are safe to hear. What you got for us?
2: And some of these I actually love. I'm like addicted. Like hardware stores on the list. Gasoline. I told you before, I love the smell of gasoline. Not good for you, but and let me tell you, there's nothing like a Saturday morning waking up, going outside, going to the mail, taking a walk, and you smell that freshly mowed grass.
3: Yes, definitely. That good dewy morning, you know it's going to be a good summer day.
2: Sawdust, also on this list with Scotch. It's a strong smell, but if you get the good stuff, you know. Also, baseball glove and the oil to use to break it in. Do you know how to break in a glove, Jade?
3: I don't. What do you do? Put beat a bat in it?
2: Pretty much.
3: You just catch balls over and over and over.
2: Yeah, pretty much. You put some oil in it and you just fist it, like you hit the inside of it, you break it in. You gotta break it in. Also, the new car smell. You can't go wrong with the new car smell.
3: I love that. I even like those air fresheners, even though my car is not new.
2: And I feel like I'm gonna run through a brick wall because all these smells, they get me going. Charcoal grill. There's nothing like smelling the charcoal or grilled meat or bacon.
3: I love bacon. I don't know how anybody could ever give it up. Look, if you don't eat their other parts of pork, cool. But bacon is one of those you can't let go. This is a very man list.
2: It is.
3: But I actually like a lot of these smells, too.
2: And give me the whole pig. Just everything.
3: Everything? With the apple in the mouth and all?
2: The pig might be the best tasting animal out there. Sorry, PETA.
3: I was going to say, that sounds wild, but true.
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0: It is Nightly with Jade and Tyler, and I had to interview a client today, and their business is called Bow Blast. What it is they shoot bow and arrows. It's like, you know, paintball, but it's a bow and arrow, and yes, they're not real arrows on the end of it. It's a Nerf ball, but you actually shoot these arrows at people trying to, you know, hurt them.
1: Thank God they're not real, because I was like, this is kind of wild. When you think about it, like, getting stabbed with an arrow through the chest, unbelievable pain, I'm sure. Have you ever done anything like paintball or anything like that?
0: I haven't, which we'll get to, but the cool thing about the website, by the way, the caption when you go to their website, it says shoot your friends. So I thought that was like, yeah.
1: Wow.
0: No, but I have not paintball. No, I have not.
1: I have, and I will never do it again. Tyler, it is one of those things that I don't think, you know how we look at things, we're like, that looks fun, that looks cool. And then you do it and you're like, this is really dangerous and really painful. The moment that we started the game, first of all, it's really fun. You really do feel like you're at war because you can go up into the tree houses. There's all these hiding spots. We were on a campus where there was like an abandoned motel that we got to go in and out of. But the first person that shot me, my knuckles were exposed and blood just flew from my hands. When I tell you, Ty, I retreated to the treehouse and didn't come back down for 3 hours. I was like, this is not fun. This is not fun. I'm not having fun. Playing ball is for, I don't even know who it's for.
0: Well,
1: it's pain.
0: Now I feel bad because when I did radio in Tampa, Florida, we had a thing called Torture Tuesdays where we tortured interns and we shot paintballs at one guy. He had the mask on, but he didn't have any other protecting.
1: Oh! Let me tell you, when he went home and he lifted up his shirt and turned around in the mirror, a tear rolled down his cheek because you immediately swell up with bruises and pelts. It's Torture Tuesday. This was clearly a different time at radio. Insane.
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5: Every day there's a random national holiday. Today happens to be National Cheese Day. Are you a cheese man?
6: I like some cheese. I'm not going to discriminate against any type of cheese other than blue cheese. But yeah, I'll nibble on some cheese.
5: I'm with you. I'm not doing blue cheese. I'm not doing cottage cheese. Love a little pepper jack, a little Colby Jack. But fondue? Have you ever had it? Like a chocolate fondue? I'm sorry, like a cheese fondue?
6: I have not.
5: I'll do it for the experience, but honestly, I think that's where I draw the line. I tried it in Switzerland. My aunt lived there for a couple of years. We tried all the cheese fondues, and I was like, eh, let's do cheese that.
6: I like dipping my chicken nuggets in nacho cheese.
5: Okay, that's interesting. That's a combo.

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2: 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They ran a story today. The title was, Why I Spent $50K to Marry Myself After Being Cheated On by Jerky Men.
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2: 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She's been cheated on the past couple years, so instead of, she says, wallowing in self-pity, she got into a $20,000 wedding designer dress, said I do to the woman staring back at her in the mirror, also purchased a $27,000 3-carat yellow diamond ring, slipped it onto her own hand, and got married. Of course, it's symbolic rather than legal, but that's what she did.
3: 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Is this where we're headed in 2026 with dating?
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0: It's Nightly with Jade and Tyler, and I'm curious to know, what is the one thing that if you get on the airplane and you don't have it, you're like, I don't know if this is going to be a good trip. Like, what is that number one traveling essential for you?
1: Well, for me, it would be charger. Got to have the charger, right?
0: I was just thinking the same thing. Like, it's got to be something with the phone, because I'm going to panic if I don't have one of those. So I'm right there with you.
1: Barry Hoffner, he's been to every country on Earth except for one, and he says traveling light is the secret to surviving on the road. He says five things you should never leave home without: a portable bank charger. He also swears by a backpack instead of rolling luggage because some roads or airports aren't roller bag friendly. He also says earplugs and Starbucks instant coffee packages when there's an emergency.
0: I've had a whole new fear here. Like, I'm so scared to use the coffee makers inside of hotel rooms. Even when you and I were at that beautiful hotel in Austin, I'm like, what if a flight attendant cleaned her panties in this pod and now I'm having coochie coffee?
1: Gross.

0: Tyler, I don't know about you, but I'm trying to bring back whimsy for the summer. I want to pop one of those little drink umbrellas into everything I'm drinking poolside.
1: I love a nice cocktail poolside. Not really a beer guy, but this comes from Business Insider. Bartenders, they're giving us the top drinks of the summer.
0: Okay, this is what we're going to be pulling up to the bar to order then.
1: Passion fruit margarita is on the list. A fruity version of the popular warm weather cocktail. But this summer, he says passion fruit margaritas are a drink people can enjoy year round and especially at the pool on a hot day.
0: Love passion fruit margaritas, frozen only.
1: A twist on vodka lemonades with strawberries in season during the summer. The bartenders say that expect to see them used in already popular vodka lemon cocktails, like a little strawberry lemonade vodka cocktail.
0: Why did I just picture like adults having their own pop-up lemonade stand, but it's all spiked?
1: I love it. They say here's a budget-friendly drink. It's just a Diet Coke with a shot of vanilla vodka in it. It says that we think this will surge in popularity as an accessible and affordable summer drink.
0: I'm not going to lie, that kind of sounds good. And I don't even like Diet Coke, but I'm here for the dirty sodas.
1: I know the ladies love the DCs.
0: Oh, yeah.
1: How about a Paloma? The summertime favorite is made with tequila, grapefruit soda, and lime juice. So they're light, refreshing, and expects to remain a summertime favorite. Can't go wrong with one of those.

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0: Feels good in the nighttime.
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0: There is nothing more heartbreaking than having to get out of an Uber when you know you've dropped your AirPod, only one of them. And then you look at your GPS to find the location and you see it driving off with the Uber. Happened to my sister. It's Nightly with Jade and Tyler. Have you ever left anything valuable behind in the car and you're like, I'm never going to get it again. It's gone.
1: Yeah, this past winter, it was in Chicago. We're going to a Blackhawks game. That's hockey, Jade, in case you didn't know.
0: Yeah, I didn't. Thank you.
1: We were getting a drink outside and I realized I didn't have my wallet because I didn't have my ID with me. And it was in the Uber. I texted the Uber guy. I was like, $150 if you bring it back. And in Chicago, you're probably not going to get it back, but that's why I said $150, bring it back. And he did, so.
0: Oh, good. I was going to say, damn.
1: Well, Uber posted the weirdest things left in Ubers last year. Would you like to know some of the random things that were left behind?
0: Yes, because I'm also scared. I'm like, what could people have left?
1: How about an ankle monitor?
0: You're going to need that.
1: I just think that's a good move if you're trying to, you know, have the police track you.
0: I'm thinking about the driver. I'm like, damn. What if they pull up on him? And he's like, I have nothing to do with this.
1: An oxygen tank. You'll need that as well. A brand new mini fridge. I feel like you got to feel this one, Jade. A single red bottom Louis Vuitton heel.
0: My heart. Ouch.
1: Handcuffs were also left behind. Two wedding gowns, a child's prosthetic eye, a meat slicer, 20 pounds of duck sausage. I mean, just all sorts of weird things.
0: What? Why is there so much like police equipment being left behind? What are y'all doing with these ankle monitors and handcuffs and all this in the backseat of the Ubi?
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0: It's a BTS Blitz. 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
6: Breast cancer is the most common cancer among women in the world. And according to a new study out of the University of Washington School of Medicine, an estimated 3.5 million cases a year are expected by 2050. Now, the good news

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6: Accident northbound 29 to northwest 72nd. Be ready to stop. Stall 435 eastbound. The on-ramp from 104th. Be ready to stop. And 470 stall southbound before Whitechapel Road right shoulder. All clear on the Kansas side. I'm Wendy with your right now traffic.
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1: I mean, come on. I mean, this is the greatest thing in radio. Text the national keyword WAKE to go see BTS in the city of your choice. 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

You know, Taylor Swift is having just an absolutely killer week as she gets ready to marry one of our favorites, Travis Kelce. July 3rd, we're sticking with that date. Taylor Swift not only said she got her master's back, Forbes is saying that she is now, she's a billionaire times two. She's worth $2 billion. Not only that, it was National Cat Day on Wednesday. We know she loves cats. And now she is back. New music from the Toy Story 5 soundtrack. She says this is always a big deal to her, Toy Story. Here's a little note. Andy from Toy Story, he was born in 1989. Same as Taylor Swift. First time you're hearing a new Taylor Swift, I knew it, I knew you. It's on the Morning Vibe 106.

I mean, what do you think about the new Taylor Swift? Brand new music, I Knew It, I Knew You, off the Toy Story 5 soundtrack. I love it. I mean, I personally, this is my personal opinion, I think that song is better than The Life of a Showgirl, any song off that album. That's me. That's my opinion. You might disagree. You can let me know, 816-744-1073. You can text or call in your response. New Taylor Swift, what do you think about it? It is 107.3 The Vibe.

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0: I mean, we got to stop the show for this. I have to do it. I was told I have to do this. Yeah, I mean, do you want to go see BTS in just a couple cities of your choice? Airfare, hotel? Text the national keyword WAKE. Text WAKE to 95819. Again, the national keyword is WAKE. Please don't text and drive. Good luck from the Morning Vibe. 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
1: Kansas I-435 northbound past 87th. The left lane is closed. A lot of police on the scene. They do need the space. Give them a break. Drive around. Watching narrow misses there. I'm Wendy with your right now traffic.
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2: This is what it seems like right now.
3: Summer of 2026 picks. All summer long, getting you hooked up to the biggest things in the city. I mean, nothing bigger than that. It's Tyler's Backtrack. I'm going to play a throwback song, the hook of it backwards. I'm going to send you to go see the brand new Disclosure Day based off a Kansas City meteorologist partially filmed here. Disclosure Day.
4: Good morning, Kansas City. Let's take a look at today. Today is...
3: It's a sci-fi thriller. You'll see this movie before anybody else in the country on Monday. You get a sneak peek. No spoilers. Identify Tyler's Backtrack. And here it is.

Now, I understand it's 6:48 in the morning. You're like, I just woke up, Tyler. I haven't even had my coffee yet. I don't know what's going on. What the heck was that? I'm going to help you out. Pete Wentz is part of this group. He turns 47 today, so that's why we're going to highlight this group. And I'll play it for you one more time.

It's a Friday. The title of that song is Sugar, We're Going Down. What rock group sings it? 816-744-1073. Disclosure Day tickets, advanced screening. They're yours. Good luck.

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1: Oh, yeah. Summer picks of 2026. Tyler Fry. Good morning. Who's this?
2: Tyler.
1: And where are you from?
2: Missouri.
1: What do you got going on this morning?
2: Working.
1: What do you do for work?
2: Pest control.
1: Nice. We need you. Good news caller 10. So can you identify Tyler's Backtrack?

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1: Hey, thank you.
0: So you got a pair of tickets to go see the brand new movie, the Steven Spielberg sci-fi thriller Disclosure Day before anybody else.
1: Awesome.
0: So that's pretty exciting.
1: I appreciate you guys. Hell yeah.
0: Hell yeah. We just became a rock station. Let's go. Yeah. Hell yeah. Let's go to Hooters and talk about sports, women, monster trucks. Isn't that what they do on rock radio? I don't know. We're a family-friendly show here. Go ahead and intro the song on the radio. Go ahead.
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8: 435 northbound past 87, the left lane closed. Tow truck is on the scene. 470 westbound from Raytown Road, wide open through the Grand View Triangle over to State Line. I'm Wendy with your right now traffic.
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0: know some people that have seen Toy Story 5 already. They got a sneak preview, and they've said this might be the best Toy Story movie ever. Toy Story 5 will drop in theaters June 19th, 2 weeks from today. And we got a new song from Taylor Swift off the Toy Story 5 soundtrack. Where did she find the time? Is she supposed to be planning a wedding? She wrote the song with her friend Jack Antonoff from Fun. Well, formerly of Fun. Jack Antonoff has wrote a lot of songs with Taylor, for Taylor. And I, honestly, this is one of my favorite Taylor songs in the past, from The Life of a Showgirl. It's definitely, I think, better than anything off of The Life of a Showgirl. And it's from a movie. I Knew It, I Knew You. And it's coming up right here on 107.3 The Vibe.
1: The song I Knew It, I Knew You came about because I was lucky enough to get to see a version of Toy Story 5, which I absolutely fell in love with the film and immediately really identified with the characters, namely Jessie. And I wanted to write a song from her perspective. The song came to me so quickly that it was written, and I had a rough version of it recorded by the end of that exact day that I had seen the movie. So I was inspired immediately by it, and I really hope you like it. It's called I Knew It, I Knew You.

0: 93 The Vibe, keeping you plugged in to the very best ways to spend your summer. This is what it seems
1: like right now. Summer of 2026 picks all summer long, getting into the biggest events here in Kansas City, like Collecticon next weekend, Kansas City Convention Center. That's going down, the world's largest trading card anime convention, Kansas City Convention Center. It's Know the Vibe time. Give me the answer to this question. And you know what? I'm going to stand by my short kings because I'm 5'9". My girlfriend will say I'm 5'8", but I think I'm 5'9". 54% of Americans wish they were what? 54% of Americans wish they were what? And I do not. 816-744-1073. Get a pair of tickets to Collecticon, Kansas City Convention Center, next weekend. 54% of Americans wish they were what? 816-744-1073. Good luck.

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2: We're going to learn today, 7:29, Friday, June the 5th. 54% of Americans wish they were what? 816-744-1073, Tyler Fry, good morning.
3: Oh, good morning.
2: What is your name?
3: Kendra.
2: Kendra, where are you from?
3: Kansas City.
2: What do you got going on this morning, Kendra?
3: Taking my daughter on a school bus. She's coming to school.
2: Are you on a school bus?
3: No, I'm putting my daughter on the school bus.
2: Oh, okay, gotcha. All right. 54% of Americans wish they were what?
3: I'm going to go based off of what you said, something about the short king, so I'm going to say maybe taller.
2: 54% of Americans wish they were taller. You are correct.
3: That was perfect.
2: So you got yourself a pair of tickets to Collecticon, Kansas City Convention Center next weekend.
3: Perfect.
2: And I'm sticking by it. I'm 5'9", short kings. Somebody's got to stand up for us short guys, and I will.
3: Yeah.
2: So I don't wish I was taller, but as I'm saying that, I'm reading a text from my girlfriend. She says 5'6". Is she out of her mind? I'm not 5'6". 5'9". A short 5'9", tall 5'8".

0: You know, L. Langley, choosing Texas, besides the absolute just terrible traffic, if you drive in this city, you think traffic's bad, live in Houston, Texas. That's where I moved from before I got here. I was in Houston for 7 years. I would, besides the terrible traffic and the hurricanes, I lived through Hurricane Harvey, which was a complete tragedy. Besides the traffic, the hurricanes, the weather, heat index in the summertime, 120 degrees for about 35 days in a row. It just beats you on you. Besides all that, Texas is still really awesome, and I would choose it.
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0: All right, Airfare Hotel, take you to go see BTS in the city of your choice. Airfare Hotel will take care of it all. Text the national keyword. It is WAKE. Text WAKE to 95819. Again, that national keyword is WAKE. And text it to 95819. 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
2: Slow pocket accident 70 eastbound at Prospect. Two left lanes closed. Stall 435 northbound past Gregory. The left lane closed. Another slow pocket. And slow and go with the Bannister Bridge construction 71 north and southbound. Steady flow. I'm Wendy with your right now traffic.
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8: A couple of slow pockets. 70 eastbound, that accident at Prospect has 2 left lanes closed. And a stall 35 southbound at Parvin Road. Steady flow there. That stall is over on the right shoulder. I'm Wendy with your Right Now Traffic.
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0: It is the Morning Vibe, 107.3 The Vibe, 802, Friday, June the 5th. In studio, I have an internet legend. And when I mean internet legend, I mean an internet legend. And we'll get to him in a minute, Matt Keck. Did I say that right? Is it Matt Keck?
1: Matt Keck.
0: All right.
1: Well, Sneaky Snakes.
0: He's known as the snake guy. We'll get to that in just 1 second, but if I don't do this, my boss is going to yell at me, so I got to do it.
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0: 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Text the national keyword WAKE to 95819. 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And good luck from the Morning Vibe and 107.3 The Vibe. And when I mean snake guy, I mean, remember this from 2010?
3: I'm a snake. I'm a snake. I'm a snake. I'm a slithery little sneaky snake. I'm so slithering and sneaky because I'm a snake. Slithering in your garden, catching me a mouse.
0: All right. That was a viral video of 2010, was it, Matt?
1: That was 2010, yeah. Wow. That's such a long time ago now. That's crazy.
0: So we have the guy. I call him Snake Guy. His real name is Matt Keck, and he is from, you are from Independence.
1: I'm from Independence. Yeah, I went to Fort Osage. Fort O, you know, what's up?
0: So that video on YouTube has over 34 million views.
1: Yes, yeah, on the YouTube, yeah, 34 million. It's just been there forever, and people just keep coming back to it. That snake keeps slithering, man. He's slithering out there.
0: I want to know, we'll talk a lot this hour about your story, but I want to know why that video, why the snake video, what made you, I saw comments like, this guy was high, he was drunk.
1: It
0: was
1: so like, I wasn't. Not that I'm against those things. I am those things often. I wanted to make a viral video, right? I was a young stand-up who was trying to get more attention than he needed at the time. My wife came home with a stack of these hats. They were a dime a piece on clearance. Best dime I ever spent. She comes home with these hats. I have like a monkey. I have like a tiger. I have all these ones. There's a bee one where I bounce my head to the I'm a Bee song by Black Eyed Peas.
0: Yeah.
1: I put this on my head. She doesn't think I'm that funny. I get it. I'm exhausting.
0: Yeah.
1: I put it on my head and I did the voice. I did the thing. I went I'm a snake. And she lost it. She's laughing. I just kept doing it. And I was like, okay, I got to set up the camera and just do this for as long as I possibly can. And so I'm trying to pull references. I'm like, yeah. I don't know, Anaconda, Harry Potter, what has snakes in it? And yeah, then my brother-in-law cut it up. And next thing you know, it's just this slow growth to, hey, I'm still here doing snake stuff.
0: I want to know, when did you know that this thing was a viral hit?
1: So it honestly took a while, right? Like it had a few thousand views, but nothing big. Some blog shared it and it got up to like 100,000, which at the time was huge. I know every other TikTok has that these days. But I was like, oh, wow, that's pretty cool. I didn't expect anyone to know it because it's the internet.
0: Yeah.
1: But then Tosh happened. And when it went on Tosh.0, it went from like 150,000 views to like 2 million overnight. And then from there, there was at least a group of people who knew what it was. And I feel like anymore, almost everyone, like to some degree, has heard it behind a video with a cat slithering down the stairs. Or they've maybe probably seen me just pop up with my ugly face. Like, I don't know. But it's out there.
0: I want to know more about like how this thing picked up. And especially the Tosh. I want to know because I was telling you, I was excited. My TikTok got 14,000 views. Like,
1: oh, yeah.
0: And I was like, oh, I'm a celebrity. 14,000 views. No, not even close to what you've been doing. Matt Keck, also known as the Snake Guy in studio. I want to know more about Tosh.0, and I want to know more about what you got going on. We'll talk about that next on 107.3 The Vibe.

0: is Bruno Mars on the Morning Vibe, 107.3 The Vibe. Today, National Donut Day, by the way. It is Friday, June the 5th. In studio, Matt Keck. He is also known, I call him the Snake Guy.
1: I'm a snake. I'm so slithery and sneaky because I'm a snake.
0: And I didn't know. I knew that. I've known that video for years. 2010. That's when it came out. 2010.
2: Right?
0: And 34 million views on YouTube, just Vine views, Instagram. Your video is literally everywhere.
2: It never dies. It just keeps going. It's on every, people re-upload it. Yeah, it's great. I love it.
0: The video that will never die ever. And you are from Independence. You're a local. That's what I love about my show. I stick to local. And I want to know your story. You were talking about how your video was on Tosh.0. How did somebody reach out to you to tell you that, hey, it was going to be on the episode?
2: Yeah, I mean, I worked at Target at the time, and I was a security guard. So I was like Paul Blart, just chilling. And I got a call from the producers. They were like, hey, this is going to be coming up here on the first episode of season 3. And yeah, next thing I know, the big thing about Tosh is he roasts everybody.
0: Right.
2: My video wasn't on until the end. There was a segment right before mine, a little non-PC, where he says, is he the R word? And I was very afraid because everyone I know was watching this live. Yeah. And I thought Tosh was about to get me good.
0: Oh, no.
2: No, he didn't. He just did me as a viewer video. And yeah, thanks a lot to him because I'm still out here.
0: And that's where it kind of you say it kind of blew up.
2: Yeah, it went from like 100,000 views to like 2 million overnight just because of Tosh. Like, it's so weird how the media landscape changed. Like, a cable TV show had so much,
0: right,
2: like, oomph back then.
0: Yeah.
2: Yeah, by the time I was on Ridiculousness, I mean, it didn't affect the views any. It just kind of was on there.
0: Yeah,
2: which,
0: yeah,
2: it's nice to have that credit, but, you know.
0: Right. And not only were you the Snake Guy, I've probably tweeted to you millions of times, not knowing that you were the person behind this. You were the Wendy's Twitter, now X, handle, right? You were the one running it?
2: Yeah, I was the roaster for like 10 years. Like, if you saw the kid who asked for a year supply of chicken nuggets and that became the most retweeted tweet ever, that was me. If you saw the rap battle that Wendy's got into with Wingstop, yeah, that was me. If you saw Roast Day and you saw us just tearing people apart, yeah, that was me and my team. Yeah, roasting has always been one of my favorite things, and it just perfectly worked out. You know, Wendy's wanted somebody who knew what social media was, and strangely enough, yes, the snake video is kind of what got me the job in advertising, because I knew about social when people weren't really doing it yet. And yeah, we just talked like a real person as a company, and lo and behold, it changed how companies act. I apologize for that, by the way.
0: No, I remember it was like, I don't even know if, maybe, I don't know, there's so many, I forget, but it was like, show me a picture of yourself and I'll roast you or something. I don't know. That was like,
2: It was basically literally respond to this with roast me and we'll roast
0: you. Yes,
2: we would just do that once a year, every year to celebrate. Because when I started, me and my client kind of ran it together and we had a big tweet pop off that she wrote. And she left, I mean, probably about a month or two after that. And so we were just kind of running this roast ship where I was like, cool, I can kind of do what I want.
0: Right.
2: So every year we celebrated that big tweet she had with the National Roast Day, like made up our own holiday.
0: Yeah.
2: Like, insane.
0: There was, when I lived in Houston, there was a guy who ran the Rockets, Houston Rockets basketball team.
2: Yeah.
0: Twitter. And they destroyed the Mavericks. And he tweeted out from the Rockets account, it was like a gun and a horse, like shooting the horse. And they fired him for it. And I was like, that's not terrible.
2: No, I mean, that's not fireable. Listen, there's been some bad things that just kind of, people tweet. Okay, guys, people tweet. Give them a break. Give them a break.
0: It's nothing. Yeah, nothing. We're not meaning any harm. I got Matt Keck in studio, also known as the Snake Guy. We'll find out what he's doing, what he's got going on right now, where you can see him in Kansas City, what he's got going on. We'll talk about more with the Snake Guy here on the Morning Vibe, 107.3 The Vibe. Yep.

0: Olivia Rodrigo on the Morning Vibe, 107.3 The Vibe. It is Tyler Fry. It is Friday, June 5th. It's Friday. It's a feel-good Friday. We're having fun in studio. That's why I have I invited Matt Peck, also known as the Snake Guy. Remember this from 2010?
1: I'm a snake. I'm a snake. I'm a snake. I'm a slithery little
2: sneaky
1: snake.
2: That's right. I'm a snake. I'm a slithery little sneaky snake.
0: Hold up. Let me pot down the music. We need to hear this. The Snake Guy. 34 million views on YouTube, all over social media. He's gone viral. He's from Independence. Snake Guy.
2: I'm a snake. I'm a slithery little sneaky snake. Slithering all through Kansas City. That's right. What's up?
3: Still got it.
0: He's still green. He's got the hat and all. Yeah, I'll post it on our Instagram and Facebook, 107.3 The Vibe. I like that. Were you like, what was it, the Jungle Book or something? You're like,
2: oh, yeah, looking in my eyes, Jungle Book. Look at Mowgli, looking in my eyes.
0: So what made you, just really quick recap for people that are just tuning in now, the snake video, just a viral sensation. What made you, in like 45 seconds, what made you?
3: The wife brought the hats home. She got them on clearance. I was trying to make a viral video. She doesn't find me that funny. I say, I'm a snake. She starts laughing. And so next thing I know, I'm in front of a camera seeing how long I can say that.
0: That's incredible. You have an amazing life. Not only were you you're the snake guy, you're also, we just talked about it. You ran Wendy's Twitter. You roasted everybody.
3: Oh, yeah.
0: That was viral. What do you got going on? What's life for Matt Keck in 2026?
3: I still work in advertising. I do a lot of stuff for TV and movies and a lot of different brand things, come up with ideas. There's a good chance you'll see something I make and have no idea, which I love. Right now, I'm doing stand-up. I have a stand-up show in Lee Summit, June 20th, with my boy Paul, who's on all my podcasts. It's at Jazzy B's in Lee Summit, June 20th. Definitely check that out, 8 p.m., and then I'm also doing a show on the Casey Streetcar. It's a Subway Takes ripoff, but I don't watch that, so I try to make it as new as possible. Yeah. And it's our version. It's the Casey Streetcar Takes, and it's about all the stuff that's important to Kansas City. So obviously there's already like three takes on barbecue, but it's also about the city itself. So check out Casey Streetcar Takes. It's such a good time. You can find all sorts of cool stuff happening in the city. I'm out here. I'm doing stand up. I'm doing new videos. I got a special video where me and my guy we bought some haunted dolls on eBay and we're going to throw a tea party. So okay. If you follow me at Arson Club KC, I'm always doing something stupid. Something stupid is always going on.
0: Absolutely not. We were talking about this. I don't touch ghosts. You have fun with the haunted.
3: Oh, yeah. I assume that this might be the last time people hear from me in public. I don't know. We'll see what the demons have in store.
0: No, thank you. And I'm going to throw this out there that you are probably, I'm going to say it, you're the most viral person in Kansas City. You have to be.
3: I mean, maybe, yeah, I guess you can't, as long as you don't count people that are like real celebrities, right? No. Like, of course not. I'm no Tech Nine, but sure. Yeah. What up?
0: See, that's what's fun about the video you did. The snake video will forever live on 30, 40 years down the road.
3: As long as someone's sneaking around on the ground, slithering on their belly, or their dog scooting around, my voice is going to pop up.
0: Matt Keck, I appreciate you coming in this morning.
3: Thanks for having me, man. This was a blast.
0: Independence, locally grown snake guy. One more time, take us out with the snake.
2: I'm a snake. 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
1: Oh, oh, oh, oh, oh. Quit that, never gonna slow down.

0: back up, gotta swing back. Put your chin like a friend, gotta swing back. Just got you like a lover, gotta swing back. It is the Morning Vibe, 107.3 The Vibe. Shout out to Matt Keck, a.k.a. Snake Guy. We did a snake video on our Instagram, Facebook. I'm a slithery little snake sneaking through the garden. That was great. It's fun. We have fun on Fridays. It's a fun Friday. It is Friday. Thank the Lord. It's Friday. I don't know about you. I've had a week. I've had car troubles the entire week. It's been, I need a cocktail and I need to be poolside. I know the weather's not going to be great this weekend, but give me a cocktail and give me poolside. I'll get you new Taylor Swift coming up next, but I got to do this. Otherwise, I'm going to get in trouble. So I got to do this. Well, that's the wrong one. We got to do this one.
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0: It's a blitz. We're blitzing you. City of your choice, airfare, hotel to take you to see BTS live in concert. BTS live in concert. Text the national keyword. That is WAKE. Text WAKE to 95819. Again, that national keyword is WAKE. And text it to 95819. Great. That's over. Now we can get to Taylor Swift. Brand new Taylor. I knew it. I knew you off the Toy Story 5 soundtrack. Personally, this is my opinion. I think this is the best song she's done in years. No disrespect to the life of a showgirl. Love all those songs, but I love this one. I listened to it like 4 times last night, and I should have been in bed. I knew it. I knew you. New Taylor Swift, Toy Story 5 soundtrack. And this is her talking about why she wrote it.
2: The song I Knew It, I Knew You came about because I was lucky enough to get to see a version of Toy Story 5, which I absolutely fell in love with the film and immediately really identified with the characters, namely Jessie. And I wanted to write a song from her perspective. The song came to me so quickly that it was written and I had a rough version of it recorded by the end of that exact day that I had seen the movie. So I was inspired immediately by it and I really hope you like it. It's called I Knew It, I Knew You.

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4: 435 North and Southbound at Shawnee Mission Parkway. A steady flow, no delays there. And looking good in the downtown loop. 670 east and westbound at Locust, no delays. 35 southbound from Shoto Trafficway into downtown, all clear. I'm Wendy with your right now traffic.
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0: It is the Morning Vibe, 107.3 The Vibe. It is Tyler Fry. Good morning. 8:55, Friday, June the 3rd. And I mean, it is a Friday.
1: It's Friday. Gotta get down on Friday.
0: I mean, you gotta get down on a Friday. If you're not getting down on a Friday, what are you even doing? I don't think we celebrate the weekend like we should.
2: Ladies and gentlemen, the weekend.
0: I mean, we grind, we hustle 5 days a week, some of us 6-7 days a week. We deserve a weekend. We deserve a Friday. You deserve it. You work your tail off. You're heading to work right now, grinding through the day. Let's normalize 4-day work weeks and normalize a Friday and how good it feels. 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

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Good morning, 9/12, Friday, June 5th. Friday. Good stuff. You know what else is good stuff? Today is National Donut Day. Treat yourself. Go ahead and treat yourself to a donut. And go see my friends at Duck Donuts. Duck Donuts, absolutely just amazing. They were in studio earlier this week. They brought donuts to us. And, definitely had a couple. Definitely going to have to take a long walk this weekend. Try to dodge the rain to work off those donuts. But you deserve it. And Sweet Neals. You hear us talking about that all the time, Sweet Deals. Because, well, I mean, have you looked at gas? Have you looked at the prices of everything? And so that's why we try to hook you up with a sweet deal. And all you need to do is just go to 1073thevibe.com. 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Go get yourself some Duck Donuts this morning on National Donuts.

0: on this Friday, June 5th, 9:20. Coming up in 8 minutes, new Taylor Swift. I knew it. I knew you. We'll also talk to our Taylor Swift correspondent, JoJo. She came across from her on Instagram, and she's going to talk about the new song. And did we know this was coming? What else is coming on Taylor? She knows everything about Taylor Swift. So we'll talk to her coming up in 8 minutes, and we'll play new Taylor. I saw this. Betty Blanco and Lil Dicky, they have a podcast, and they had Over the Park Zone, Jason Sudeikis on, talking about Ted Lasso and many things, which is we're about to get the latest season of Ted Lasso soon here on Apple TV. But I felt this one. When I saw this clip on TikTok, I was like, I felt it because I was there. I was at this point that Jason's at about a year ago, about a year and a couple months ago, before I met the love of my life, my girlfriend, who I will marry. I felt this. It just connected with me. And this is him talking about if he's single.
1: Are you a single person, man?
2: I am, currently, yeah. Yeah.
1: How's being single?
2: I don't know. Ups and downs.
3: Are you more of a relationship guy? Like, do you find yourself in relationships more than being single?
2: I like being in relation to people. I'm not at a point in my life where it feels good or fulfilling to date numerous people all at once.
3: Mm-hmm. Yeah.
0: I mean, he just seems so dejected by that question. He, like, just the way he seemed in that video, you can tell he's like, he wants to find the love of his life. That's what I think. Over the Park Zone, Jason Sudeikis. It is the Morning Vibe, 107.3 The Vibe. Good morning.

0: Taylor Swift. We've been playing it all morning. It is the Morning Vibe, 107.3 The Vibe. My name is Tyler Fry. It is a Friday, and we got new Taylor. I came across her Instagram, and she's pretty successful on her TikTok and Instagram. Go ahead and shout that out first.
1: Yeah, I'm Swifty in KC everywhere.
0: You're our Taylor Swift correspondent here. You know everything, Taylor. I can't be locked in all the time. So you tell me, what do you think about the new song we're about to play, I Knew It, I Knew You? Tell us about it.
1: It feels like coming home. The song is nostalgic. It makes me want to sit outside in the summer sunlight and just enjoy the weather. It's just beautiful in the best way, and it's happier and more upbeat than I expected, but it's truly Taylor. Her songwriting comes through. You can hear the emotion, and she paints the picture and the scene so perfectly.
0: Did we know we were going to get new music from Taylor Swift in 2026?
1: I think there were a lot of people that were hoping for it, but I'm not sure there was anything that like really told us for sure until last month. She had a random countdown on her website that was only up for about 20 minutes. It had those Toy Story clouds, and that was kind of our first inkling that something was happening with Toy Story. And from there, it just sort of blew up.
0: What do you think about the new song? Like it? Love it?
1: I love it. I have been singing it all morning. It's so cute.
0: Well, I want you to intro new Taylor. Swifty and KC is where you can find her on TikTok and Instagram. Go ahead.
1: All right. I knew it.

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1: Hey! It's a Blitz. We're blitzing you with BTS. I don't know exactly what that means, but we'll send you the city of your choice, airfare, hotel, tickets to see BTS live in concerts, which that's not cheap. Text the national keyword butterfly. Text butterfly to the number 95819. Again, that national keyword is butterfly. And text it to 95819. Please don't text and drive. Good luck for the morning vibe.

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All right, final day of the BTS contest. What's coming up on Monday then? Yes, we're kicking off another huge, big national flyaway contest. 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

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Entertainment Weekly has a really funny article about Robert De Niro talking about working with Ariana Grande in the new movie Father-in-Law. And he's like, she's really professional. Great kid. Nice kid. I haven't seen her movie yet. I want to watch it with my daughter, but she's seen it already. But I saw her in some, I don't know, sitcom thing she did. But she's really good. Like, that's a compliment coming from him. Here she is now.

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StarsCon 2026. It's happening in Palm Springs, California. If you are a big Dancing with the Stars fan, you can win a trip for two with flights, a four-night stay in Palm Springs, three-day passes to the convention, plus the Desert Glam VIP upgrade to meet some of the cast. Details coming Monday.

Dominic Fike's music is getting more popular now. You may not realize he's also an actor, and he was in the hit HBO series Euphoria. He played the character Elliot, the one who caused a little bit of complications between Rue and Jules. There was kind of that messy love triangle. Yes, this guy. Here's his song, Baby Doll. I can't.

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1: All right, this keyword expires at noon, and today is the final day of this contest. 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I'll have another keyword coming up just after 12 o'clock. 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

107.3 The Vibe. So Kansas City was ranked the second hottest location where they're doing soccer games in the World Cup. Now here's the deal. FIFA reversed its policy on reusable water bottles overnight, banning them from World Cup venues weeks after saying, yes, we will allow empty bottles inside. So you got to be prepared for that if you are going to the games. They said you can expect misting stations, hydration stations, cooling tents, and more, but no reusable water bottles.

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1: Hi, it's Gracie Abrams with my new song, Hit the Wall. 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
1: In terms of balancing intimacy in songwriting and also hoping that they translate into bigger rooms as we tour them, I think is an exciting thing to consider. And, you know, I've been very lucky to learn from the artists that I grew up admiring who have done stadium tours, and I feel have written some of the most personal, intimate songs I've ever heard, you know, and they've done it so successfully, I think. And it's not about anything other than, like, you personally connecting to the music. I think if you are, then the people around you very well might. So, you know, I'm lucky to feel very connected to my audience, and I know that they show up to our shows, you know, ready to feel that kind of connection. So they do a lot of the heavy lifting, I suppose, in that regard. And I just do my best every night to be as present as I possibly can so that we're all grounded in the same thing together.

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1: Hate to give the satisfaction asking how you're doing now. 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
1: 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Alex Warren dropped a new song today. 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

0: 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Well, the good news is they've reached a deal to repair the Western Auto sign, but it will be dark for World Cup visitors in Kansas City. The deal basically just isn't going to get it up and running quickly enough. But that is a plan for a 10-year guaranteed period to keep that sign lit, according to Mayor Lucas.
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0: That was Gracie Abrams' Hit the Wall. 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
13: There's a two-vehicle crash on 35 southbound past Front Street that has the two left lanes closed. We've also got a stalled vehicle here on I-70 eastbound past the 435 loop on the right shoulder. 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

Taylor Swift, I Knew It, I Knew You. Getting back to our country roots with that one. It's a foreplay of four. Counting down Casey's most requested songs of the day. Can we please make Bruno Mars a Disney prince already? I mean, seriously, this needs to happen. And this is by far the most perfect wedding song. And I mean, it is wedding season. Thinking of Taylor and Travis specifically here. Bruno in at 1, 107.3 The Vibe. Risk It All. For just a

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11: There's a stalled vehicle here on 35 northbound past Shawnee Mission Parkway with a center lane closed and congestion backed up to 75th. You've got a stalled vehicle here on 435 southbound at 87th Street. Be prepared to stop. I'm Sage with your right now traffic.

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11: There's a stalled vehicle here on 35 northbound past Shawnee Mission Parkway with a center lane closed and congestion backed up to 75th. You've got a stalled vehicle here on 435 southbound at 87th Street. Be prepared to stop. I'm Sage with your right now traffic.
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6: There's a two-vehicle crash on 470 eastbound before Raytown Road that has the left lane closed. Looks like you're also going to be seeing some slow traffic here on I-70 eastbound at the Blue Ridge Cutoff. I'm Sage with your right now traffic.
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Just when

Just want you to know that you are valued and you matter. And if something left your life, just know that something better is on the way, all right? It's Dallas Jade, 107.3 The Vibe. Have a great weekend. Bye.

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1: I think what's so exciting about touring music is the way that the songs evolve from the studio version to the live, the live versions. And playing my new music with the band always influences the sound. I think I'm so lucky to work with such a talented group of people in our band and crew who all have their own, set of expertise and instincts as individual artists, and to see that come together is a thrill. We have so much fun in rehearsals trying all different versions of songs, and then right now as we gear up to take this album live, we've already been making lots of tweaks, which is a lot of fun. And I think, I very much have the fans in mind when we're in rehearsals. I'm like, what will they feel extra hard? So it's all about crafting that experience.

0: That was Gracie Abrams' Hit the Wall. 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

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I'm Sage. Happy Friday. I am so glad it is finally the weekend. I can sleep in for a couple of days. I've been exhausted this week. Got some Pink Panthers for you. Zara Larsson, it's Stateside on 107.3 The Vibe.